This is Akashvani, the news read by Nina Rakel. Indian Space Research Organization ISRO has successfully launched its Earth Observation Satellite EOS-05 on board GSLV F-17 rocket from Sriharikota in Andhra Pradesh early this morning. After a 27-hour countdown, GSLV F-17 rocket with satellite EOS-05 lifted off at 2:55 a.m. from the second launch pad at Satish Dhawan Space Center. EOS-05 is a state-of-the-art Earth observation satellite and India's first imaging satellite from geosynchronous orbit, enabling advanced imaging across visible, infrared, multispectral and hyperspectral bands. The satellite will provide real-time imagery and help the nation in areas including agriculture and disaster management. ISRO said that the state-of-the-art satellite was successfully placed into sub-geosynchronous orbit about 18 minutes after it lifted off from the spaceport. ISRO Chairman V. Narayanan said the mission will further strengthen India's Earth observation capabilities and improve the delivery of Earth observation services. Government has constituted a 31-member joint committee of Parliament on Foreign Contribution Regulation Amendment Bill 2026. Lok Sabha MP Sanjay Jaiswal will head the joint panel to examine the FCRA Amendment Bill. Prominent names from Lok Sabha in the committee include Bhartruhari Mahtab, Tejaswi Surya, Nishikant Dubey, A. Raja

and Supriya Sule. From Rajya Sabha, Harsh Vardhan Shringla, Sanjay Kumar Jha, Praful Patel and Menaka Guruswamy have been included in the committee. Both Houses of Parliament on 12th August gave nod for referring the Foreign Contribution Regulation Amendment Bill 2026 to the Joint Parliamentary Committee for further scrutiny. The bill aims to further amend the Foreign Contribution Regulation Act 2010. The objective of the bill is to make the use of foreign contributions more transparent and accountable. India has sent two more aircraft with relief material to Nepal to support ongoing relief and rescue efforts in flood-affected areas. External Affairs Ministry said both C-130J aircraft carrying 21.5 tons of humanitarian assistance landed in Kathmandu. The relief material was handed over to Minister for Science, Technology and Innovation Mahabir Pun. The Ministry of Home Affairs will make available services of Central Forensic Science Laboratories, State Forensic Science Laboratories and Laboratories of the National Forensic Sciences University for DNA profiling of first-degree biological relatives of missing persons from India following the flash flood in Nepal. Ministry of External Affairs said first-degree biological relatives residing in India may have their biological samples collected and DNA profiles prepared at certain facilities. As advised by the Nepal Police, autosomal STR DNA profiling may be undertaken for the purpose of identification subject to the technical requirements communicated by the Nepali authorities. The helpline number in this regard is +977 9841 616095. The DNA profiles, along with the preliminary information required by the Nepali authorities, may be sent to email to dnacodis@nepalpolice.gov.np for comparison with DNA profiles obtained from unidentified mortal remains. Festival of Janmashtami, which marks the birth of Lord Krishna, is being celebrated across the country today. Devotees throng to the temples to offer prayers to Lord Krishna. Mathura and Vrindavan in Uttar Pradesh is fully geared to celebrate the birth of Lord Krishna. Thousands of temples, including Banke Bihari Temple, Prem Mandir, ISKCON Temple and Shri Krishna Janmabhoomi Temple, have been tastefully decorated in Mathura, the birthplace of Lord Krishna. In women's cricket, India stormed into semi-final of 2020 Asia Cup, defeating Hong Kong by 137 runs in their second Group A match in Dubai last night. And that is the end of this news bulletin.

0: Media post, Mr. Modi called the successful launch a reflection of the excellence, innovation and growing capabilities that define India's space sector. The Prime Minister said the growing partnership between ISRO and the Indian industry is adding new strength and scale to country's space program and expanding India's capabilities across the entire space ecosystem. He also termed it an outstanding achievement by ISRO and a proud moment for the nation. Government has constituted a 31-member Joint Parliamentary Committee, JPC, on Foreign Contribution Regulation Amendment Bill 2026. Lok Sabha MP Sanjay Jaiswal will head the joint panel to examine the amendment bill. We have a report.
1: Prominent names from Lok Sabha in the committee include Bhartuhari Mehtab, Tejasvi Surya, Nishikant Dubey, A. Raja and Supriya Sule. From Rajya Sabha, Harshvardhan Shringla, Sanjay Kumar Jha, Praful Patel and Menaka Goswami are in the committee. Both houses of parliament on 12th August gave their approval for referring the Foreign Contribution Regulation Amendment Bill 2026 to the Joint Parliamentary Committee for further scrutiny. The bill aims to further amend the Foreign Contribution Regulation Act 2010. The objective of the bill is to make the use of foreign contributions more transparent and accountable. With Aman Yadav, Bhanu Pratap Singh, Akashwani News, Delhi.
0: The Office of the Chief Electoral Officer of Delhi has informed that the electors who were unable to submit their filled-in enumeration forms within the specified time, that is from 30th of June to 17th August 2026, may file Form 6 along with the prescribed declaration form for inclusion during the claims and objections period, that is 31st of August to 30th September this year. The Commission said the electors may file Form 6 to include their names in the final electoral roll to be published on the 4th of November this year. The Supreme Court of India will host the BRICS Chief Justices Forum in New Delhi beginning today. The forum will bring together Chief Justices, Presidents of Supreme Courts and senior judicial leaders from BRICS member states and partner countries. The forum will provide a platform for dialogue among the participating judiciaries and for exchange of views on contemporary issues relating to justice delivery, international dispute resolution, technology and sustainable development. Chief Justice of India Surya Kant will hold a series of bilateral meetings with heads of judicial delegations on the opening day. He will meet judicial leaders from Russia, China, Egypt, Indonesia, the UAE, Belarus, Kazakhstan, South Africa, Iran, and Uzbekistan. The bilateral meetings will provide an opportunity for direct interaction and exchange of views on matters of mutual judicial interest and will further strengthen engagement among the participating judiciaries. This is Akashwani giving you the news.
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0: Welcome back to Morning News on Akashwani. Festival of Janmashtami, which marks the birth of Lord Krishna, is being celebrated across the country today. Devotees throng the temples to offer prayers to Lord Krishna.
3: Yes, sure.

0: Our correspondent reports that Mathura and Vrindavan in Uttar Pradesh is fully geared to celebrate the birth of Lord Krishna.
1: Hathi Ghoda Pal ki Jai Kanhaiya Lal ki. The streets of Mathura and Vrindavan, steeped in devotion to Lord Krishna, are reverberating with the chantings of Jai Shri Krishna. Today is Lord Krishna's birthday and preparations for a grand celebration are underway throughout the city. Lord Krishna's birth anniversary is being celebrated with great devotion and enthusiasm throughout Brij Mandal and other parts of the state also. But the grand celebration is in Mathura Vrindavan, where all temples are decked up for midnight celebration. Flower petals and colorful lights are decorated everywhere. On this occasion, millions of devotees are already doing darshans of Lord Krishna. In view of the huge crowd of devotees coming from India and abroad, extensive security arrangements have been made in the entire Mathura city and police are also gearing themselves for traffic management. For the first time in Mathura, on Janmashtami today, 500 drones will bring Lord Krishna's birth and his various pastimes to life in the sky. Sushil Chandra Tiwari, Akashwani News, Lucknow.
0: The auspicious festival of Janmashtami is being celebrated across Gujarat with immense grandeur and deep devotion. Grand celebrations and special religious rituals are underway at the major Krishna shrines, including the world-famous Dwarikadhish, Dakor and Shamlaji temples. More from our correspondent.
2: A large number of devotees from across the country have gathered at the holy city of Dwarka to take part in the Janmashtami celebrations at Dwarkadish temple. The rituals commenced early this morning with the auspicious Mangala Aarti and will continue through the day with elaborate offerings, special darshan and traditional kirtans. The grand festivities will culminate tonight at midnight with a spectacular Janmotsav Aarti as the Dwarkadish temple erupts in joyful chants of Jai Kanhaiya Lal Ki to welcome the divine birth of Lord Krishna. The holy shrine has been beautifully illuminated and adorned with vibrant floral arrangements, while the deity of Lord Dwarkadish has been embellished in magnificent attire and sacred ornaments. Along with Dwarka, grand celebrations are also taking place at the historic Ranchor Raiju Temple in Dakor and Shamraju Temple in Arvali district. Elaborate arrangements have been made by the local administration and temple authorities to manage the heavy rush of pilgrims and ensure smooth darshan throughout the day and night. Aparna Khond, Akashwani News, Ahmedabad.
0: President Draupadi Murmu and Prime Minister Narendra Modi have extended their greetings on the occasion of Janmashtami. In a social media post, President Murmu said that the life story and messages of Lord Shri Krishna infuse vitality into Indian culture and philosophy. Prime Minister Narendra Modi said that in the divine messages of Lord Shri Krishna lies the profound inspiration for selfless action which has continuously guided humanity. He wished that the sacred occasion dedicated to the devotion and worship of Lord Shri Krishna infuses positive energy and strength into everyone's life. India has sent two more aircraft with relief materials to Nepal to support the ongoing relief and rescue efforts in the flood-affected areas. External Affairs Ministry said both C-130J aircraft carrying 21.5 tons of humanitarian assistance landed in Kathmandu. The relief material was handed over to the Minister for Science, Technology and Innovation, Mahabir Pun. The Ministry of Home Affairs will make available services of Central Forensic Science Laboratories, State Forensic Science Laboratories and Laboratories of the National Forensic Sciences University for DNA profiling of first-degree biological relatives of the missing persons from India following the flash flood in Nepal. Ministry of External Affairs said first-degree biological relatives residing in India may have their biological samples collected and DNA profiles prepared at certain facilities. In Nepal, the death toll from the devastating flash floods has risen to 1,259, while more than 5,000 people remain missing, more than a week after the disaster. According to Nepal police, Chitwan recorded the highest number of recovered bodies at 355, including unidentified human remains, followed by Navalparasi East with 218 and Navalparasi West with 212. Prime Minister Balendra Shah said the disaster's link to climate change must be strongly raised with the international community as symbolic funerals were held by families of locals still missing. Meanwhile, joint rescue teams led by the Nepal Army continued their search and an Indian tunnel rescue team has established a base in Siabrubesi to speed up treacherous operations at the Chilime powerhouse alongside the Nepali teams. On to sports. In women's cricket, India stormed into the semi-final of 2020 Asia Cup, defeating Hong Kong by 137 runs in their second Group A match in Dubai last night. Chasing 194 for victory, Hong Kong were bundled out for just 56 runs in 16.2 overs. Smriti Mandhana shattered multiple world records with a breathtaking 124 off 64 balls, smashing 14 fours and 7 sixes. Mandhana surpassed Mithali Raj to become the leading run scorer in women's international cricket. And now for a look at today's newspapers, it's over to Nina Arakal.
3: Thank you, Anuja. All the dailies have covered the Indian-Belgium ties getting a boost despite the challenging international environment. The pioneer rights in New Delhi and Brussels seek to convert strong economic links into a broader partnership built on trust. 100% chance of El Nino lasting till February 2027 and intensifying into a very strong event in the coming months, raising the risk of floods, drought and extreme heat across large parts of the world, according to World Meteorological Organization reports in the Sun Times. The Indian Express cites the decision of the Apex Court on bar councils have no disciplinary power over law students. And finally, The Times of India mentions the passing away of Gloria Steinem, the U.S. activist and feminist, having a great influence on India on her during her trip to the country. The paper adds Steinem even featured in sari ads as a way of supplementing her income in India. And with that, it's back to you, Anuja.
0: Thank you, Nina. And now, before we end the bulletin, the headlines once again. ISRO successfully launches its Earth Observation Satellite EOS-05 onboard GSLV-F17 rocket from Sriharikota in Andhra Pradesh. Government forms 31-member Joint Parliamentary Committee to examine Foreign Contribution Regulation Amendment Bill 2026. Supreme Court of India to host BRICS Chief Justices Forum in New Delhi beginning today. India sends two more aircraft with relief material to Nepal to support ongoing relief and rescue efforts in flood-affected areas. Festival of Janmashtami, which marks the birth of Lord Krishna, being celebrated across the country today. And in women's cricket, India storm into semi-final of T20 Asia Cup, beating Hong Kong by 137 runs in their second Group A match in Dubai. And with that, we end the morning news. Have a nice day.

at www.vods.gov.in or visit your nearest CSC center to submit your nomination. National Gopal Ratna Awards 2026, issued in public interest by the Department of Animal Husbandry and Dairy, Government of India.

0: Prime Minister Narendra Modi has commended the successful launch of GSLV F-17 carrying EOS-05, India's first ever imaging satellite from geosynchronous orbit. In a social media post, Mr. Modi called the successful launch a reflection of the excellence, innovation and growing capabilities that define India's space sector. He also termed it an outstanding achievement by ISRO and a proud moment for the nation. The Indian Space Research Organization has successfully launched the EOS-05 Earth Observation Satellite aboard the GSLV F-17 rocket from the Satish Dhawan Space Center, Sriharikota, in Andhra Pradesh early this morning. ISRO Chairman V. Narayanan said the mission will further strengthen India's Earth observation capabilities and improve the delivery of Earth observation services.
1: I am very happy to announce that GSLV F-17 vehicle has successfully and precisely injected the Advanced Earth Observation Satellite 05, the geo-imaging satellite, in the intended and required orbit. And

0: ಟುಡೇ ವಿ ಹ್ಯಾವ್ ಇಂಜೆಕ್ಟೆಡ್ ದ ಹೆವಿಯೆಸ್ಟ್ ಸ್ಯಾಟಲೈಟ್ 2367 ಕೆಜಿ ಸ್ಯಾಟಲೈಟ್ ಯೂಸಿಂಗ್ ದಿಸ್ ಲಾಂಚ್ ವೆಹಿಕಲ್. ಒನ್ಸ್ ದ ಎರ್ತ್ ಅಬ್ಸರ್ವೇಷನ್ ಸ್ಯಾಟಲೈಟ್ 05 ಈಸ್ ಆಪರೇಷನಲೈಸ್ ಇಟ್ ವಿಲ್ ಬಿಕಮ್ ದ ಇಂಡಿಯಾ ಫಸ್ಟ್ ಡೆಡಿಕೇಟೆಡ್ ಇಮೇಜಿಂಗ್ ಸ್ಯಾಟಲೈಟ್ ಫ್ರಮ್ ದ ಜಿಯೋ ಆರ್ಬಿಟ್ ಪ್ರೊವೈಡಿಂಗ್ ಇಂಪಾರ್ಟೆಂಟ್ ಸ್ಟ್ರಾಟಜಿಕ್ ಡೇಟಾ ಫಾರ್ ಅವರ್ ಕಂಟ್ರಿ.
1: 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He called it a remarkable achievement for India's space program. The three-day BRICS Chief Justices Forum has begun in New Delhi. The forum has brought together Chief Justices, Presidents of Supreme Courts and senior judicial leaders from BRICS member states and partner countries. As part of the forum, Chief Justice of India, Justice Surya Kant, today held a series of bilateral meetings with heads of judicial delegations from various countries including Russia, China, the UAE, South Africa, Iran and Uzbekistan. Discussions were held for strengthening of judicial cooperation among countries, technology advancement integration, for increasing efficiency of judiciary, enhancing people-to-people ties through expeditious judicial process and best legal practices of different countries. The three-day forum serves as a platform for participating judiciaries to discuss contemporary issues concerning justice delivery, international dispute resolution, technology and sustainable development, while facilitating an exchange of views among judicial leaders. The death toll from the devastating Nepal-Tibet flash floods has reached 1,282. According to Nepal police, the highest number of fatalities have been reported in Chitwan at 359, followed by Nawalpara Sea East with 218. Two additional deaths occurred while victims were undergoing treatment at hospitals in Kathmandu. Meanwhile, India has sent two more aircraft with relief material to Nepal to support ongoing relief and rescue efforts in flood-affected areas. The External Affairs Ministry said both C-130J aircraft carrying 21.5 tons of humanitarian assistance landed in Kathmandu. The relief material was handed over to Minister for Science, Technology and Innovation, Mahavir Poon. The Office of the Chief Electoral Officer of Delhi has informed that the electors who were unable to submit the filled-in enumeration forms within the specified time may file Form 6 along with the prescribed declaration form for inclusion to the claims and objections period, that is 31st August to 30th September this year. The Commission said that the electors may file Form 6 to include the names in the final electoral roll to be published on the 4th of November this year. The festival of Janmashtami, marking the birth of Lord Krishna, has been observed across the country with religious fervor today. On the occasion, devotees observe fast, perform ceremonies and visit temples. Sweets and other foods associated with Krishna are prepared and offered to Lord Krishna. Devotional songs and chanting is performed through the day and often late into the night. President Draupadi Murmu and Prime Minister Narendra Modi have extended the greetings on the occasion of Janmashtami. At the China Masters Badminton, the men's doubles quarter-final match is underway between Indian pair of Sattvik Sai Raj, Ranki Reddy and Chirag Shetty, and Danish pair of Kim Astrup and Anders Karup, Rasmussen in Shenzhen. And that is the end of this news bulletin.
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1: 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Three-day BRICS Chief Justices Forum begins in New Delhi to deliberate upon contemporary issues concerning justice delivery and dispute resolution. Italian Prime Minister Giorgia Meloni thanks Prime Minister Narendra Modi for wishes, says India-Italy ties are stronger than ever. External Affairs Ministry says 166 Indian nationals rescued in flash floods hit Nepal so far. 275 Indian nationals remain missing. Flood situation in Bihar remains grim as all major rivers are in spate. Relief and rescue operations underway in affected areas. Festival of Janmashtami been celebrated with religious faith and fervor across the country. And in badminton, Indian duo Sattvik Sairaj Rankireddy and Chirag Shetty enters men's double semi-final of China Masters. The three-day BRICS Chief Justices Forum has begun in New Delhi. The forum has brought together Chief Justices, Presidents of Supreme Courts and senior judicial leaders from BRICS member states and partner countries. As part of the forum, Chief Justice of India, Justice Surya Kant, today held a series of bilateral meetings with heads of judicial delegations from various countries, including Russia, China, the UAE, South Africa, Iran and Uzbekistan. Our correspondent has filed this report.
2: Discussions were held for strengthening of judicial cooperation, technology advancement integration for increasing efficiency of judiciary, enhancing people-to-people ties through expeditious judicial processes, and best legal practices of different countries. The three-day forum serves as a platform for participating judiciaries to discuss contemporary issues concerning justice delivery, international dispute resolution, technology and sustainable development, while facilitating an exchange of views among judicial leaders. With Anupam Mishra, Rishu Jaiswal, Akashvani News, Delhi.
1: Italian Prime Minister Giorgia Meloni today thanked Prime Minister Narendra Modi for his wishes on a government becoming the longest serving in the history of the Italian Republic. In a social media post, Ms. Meloni expressed confidence that India and Italy will continue to strengthen the bond between the two continents and work together to develop the India-Middle East-Europe economic corridor. She said that the ties between the two nations are right now stronger than ever before. Ms. Meloni's response came after Prime Minister Modi congratulated her on becoming the longest continuously serving Prime Minister in Italy's post-war history. In a social media post, Mr. Modi said, "This milestone is a reflection of the trust and confidence of the Italian people in our leadership." Prime Minister Modi emphasized that a friendship has also been instrumental in strengthening the India-Italy special strategic partnership. Mr. Modi further said that he looks forward to continuing close cooperation to build a prosperous future for the people of both the countries. This is Akashvani giving you the news.
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1: The External Affairs Ministry today said that 100

0: 166 Indian nationals have been rescued in Nepal so far after flash floods hit the neighboring nation. Briefing media in New Delhi today, spokesperson in the Ministry of External Affairs, Randhir Jaiswal, said 275 Indian nationals remain missing. He said India continues to be in close touch with the Nepalese government. He said India deeply appreciates the efforts of the Nepalese authorities in this regard. The spokesperson said the ministry has been regularly releasing the names of Indians who have been rescued. Mr. Jaiswal said 1,907 Indian nationals have safely crossed into Nepal from China. He said there are no Indian travelers who are stranded in the Tibetan Autonomous Region in China. Regarding India's support to flood ravaged Nepal, Mr. Jaiswal said India will continue to provide assistance as per the requirements of the government of Nepal. He said in the coming days, India is planning to send more forensic kits, Bailey bridges and other materials that are requested by the government of Nepal.
1: In the wake of this tragedy, we have extended our solidarity and support to the government and people of Nepal. As a close friend and partner, India responded promptly, and we will continue to support rescue, relief, reconstruction and recovery efforts in the country.
0: On the remarks of Nepal Foreign Minister, Mr. Jaiswal said, India has consistently maintained that the climate change is a common challenge and action in this regard must be based on the principle of common differentiated responsibilities and respective capabilities. Meanwhile, the death toll from the devastating Nepal-Tibet flash floods has reached 1,287. National Disaster Risk Reduction and Management Authority of Nepal said that the search and rescue operations remain active with around 5,083 people reported missing. The flood situation in Bihar remains grim as all major rivers including the Ganga, Punpun, Gandak, Buri Gandak, Son and Koshi are in spate. We have more from a correspondent.
2: 16 districts including Patna, Bhojpur, Bhagalpur and West Champaran across North, Central and South Bihar are affected by floods. The spread of floodwaters into riverine and low-lying areas has disrupted normal life. Relief and rescue operations are being carried out on a war footing by the Disaster Management Department in the affected areas. To deal with any emergency situation, 9 NDRF and 27 SDRF teams have been deployed. Dry ration is being distributed among affected families while health department teams are camping in the flood-affected areas. Meanwhile, Chief Minister Samrat Chaudhary and Deputy Chief Minister and Water Resources Minister Vijay Kumar Chaudhary today conducted an aerial survey of the flood-affected areas. Savita Parikh, Akashwani News, Patna.
0: In Uttar Pradesh, several districts are reeling under the flood fury. A report from a correspondent.
3: 26 districts in state including Ayodhya, Varanasi, Azamgarh, Balia, Gorakhpur, Lakhimpur Khiri, Chitrakoot and Barabanki are affected by the floods. Relief and rescue operations are continuing in flood affected areas on the instruction of Chief Minister Yogi Adityanath. According to the Relief Commissioner, despite more than 3.5 lakh people being affected by the flood, due to the activeness of the relief and rescue system, about 72,000 flood relief kits and lunch packets have been distributed to more than 3.5 lakh affected people. Additionally, more than 17,000 people have been evacuated to safer locations, including flood shelters. Extensive arrangements have been made from relief to health services. Meanwhile, the Meteorological Department has issued an alert for heavy rain in many parts of the state tomorrow. Sushil Chandra Tiwari, Akashwani News, Lucknow.
0: India Meteorological Department IMD has issued an orange alert for heavy to very heavy rainfall in East Rajasthan and West Madhya Pradesh tomorrow. Heavy rainfall is also expected over parts of northeastern states, Bihar, Madhya Pradesh, Haryana, Chandigarh, Uttarakhand, Sikkim, Bengal and Uttar Pradesh for the next 2 to 3 days. The Met Department predicted thunderstorms accompanied with lightning and gusty winds over Andhra Pradesh, Tamil Nadu, Chhattisgarh and Jharkhand. Meanwhile, the national capital received light to heavy rain in different parts today. The Weather Department has also predicted that the same weather conditions will persist tomorrow as well. The Supreme Court has directed 7 states to raise retirement age of judicial officers from 60 to 62 years. A bench comprising Chief Justice of India Surya Kant and Justice Joy Mallya Bagchi and Justice V. Mohanna directed Chhattisgarh, Karnataka, Madhya Pradesh, Maharashtra, Sikkim, Tamil Nadu and West Bengal state to amend their respective service rules to formally enhance the retirement age to 62 years. The Apex Court has stipulated that judicial officers reaching the age of 60 will have to undergo a suitability and performance assessment by the concerned High Court before being permitted to continue until 62. In Jammu and Kashmir, security forces today killed one terrorist in an encounter in the Ashdar Gali area of Budgam district. A spokesman of Srinagar-based Chinar Corps said the operation was launched by the Indian Army, Jammu and Kashmir Police and CRPF based on specific intelligence inputs about the presence of the terrorist in that area. The Central Bureau of Investigation, CBI, today conducted a nationwide crackdown in three major areas, cases of digital arrest, and detained three people under Operation Chakra 6, taking strong action against the menace of digital arrest with its ever-rising cases across the country. The investigation agency coordinated searches in 89 locations across 20 states in the country. This is Akashvani, and you are listening to the News at 9.
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0: The festival of Janmashtami, marking the birth of Lord Krishna, has been observed across the country with religious fervor today. On the occasion, devotees observe fast, perform ceremonies and visit temples. Sweets and other foods associated with Krishna are prepared and offered to Lord Krishna. Devotional songs and chanting is performed through the day and often late into the night. President Draupadi Murmu and Prime Minister Narendra Modi have extended the greetings on the occasion of Janmashtami. In Gujarat, grand celebrations and special religious rituals are underway at major Krishna shrines, including the world-famous Dwarkadish, Dakor and Shamlaji temples. We have more from a correspondent.
5: Janmashtami is being celebrated at Dwarka's Jagat Mandir with special offerings including fruits, dal rice, sweets and chappan bhog spread. Thousands of devotees gathered in holy city Dwarka to celebrate Lord Krishna's birth anniversary and Sikh darshan. Raja Ranchurji Temple in Dakor, a huge crowd of devotees was seen in the temple premises during the decoration aarti. On the other hand, various Krishna temples including ISKCON in Ahmedabad and Hare Krishna Temple in Bhadaj, a special Ras Lila was organized by youth on the occasion of Janmashtami. The temple premises was resonating with Krishna's bhajan, kirtan and jayaghosh. Janmashtami is being celebrated in the devotional atmosphere at the famous Shamlaji Temple in Arvali district. Mayur Solanki, Akashwani News, Ahmedabad.
0: In Uttar Pradesh, the streets of Mathura and Vrindavan are reverberating with the chanting of Jai Shri Krishna. All temples are decked up with flower petals and colorful lights for midnight celebration. In Kerala, prominent Shri Krishna temples across the state witnessed a massive footfall of devotees from early morning hours. Special rituals were performed starting in the early morning at the Shri Padmanabhaswamy temple in Thiruvananthapuram and at Guru Vayur Shri Krishna temple. Janmashtami has also been celebrated with religious fervor and devotion at various places across Kashmir. Benchmark domestic equity indices rebounded today, snapping a four-session losing streak. We have a report.
6: The Sensex climbed 363 points to close at 76,515, while the Nifty added 24 points to settle at 23,898. However, in the broader market at the National Stock Exchange, the Mid-Cap 100 Index fell 0.2%, while the Nifty Small-Cap 100 Index gained 0.2%. In the Forex market today, the rupee remained unchanged at 94 rupees and 49 paise against the US dollar. With Intakhab's report, Nishit Kumar for Akashwani News.
0: President Draupadi Murmu has greeted teachers across the country on the eve of Teachers' Day. In a message, the president said that Teachers' Day is observed to mark the birth anniversary of former president Dr. Sarvepalli Radhakrishnan, who was a great author and philosopher. Prime Minister Narendra Modi has commended the successful launch of GSLV F-17 carrying EOS-05, India's first ever imaging satellite from the geosynchronous orbit. In a social media post, Mr. Modi called the successful launch a reflection of the excellence, innovation and growing capabilities that define India's space sector. He also termed it an outstanding achievement by ISRO and a proud moment for the nation. The Indian Space Research Organization has successfully launched the EOS-05 Earth Observation Satellite aboard the GSLV F-17 rocket from the Satish Dhawan Space Center at Sriharikota in Andhra Pradesh early this morning. ISRO Chairman V. Narayanan said the mission will further strengthen India's Earth observation capabilities and improve the delivery of Earth observation services. In badminton, Indian men's doubles pair of Sattvik Sairaj Ranki Reddy and Chirag Shetty entered the fourth straight China Masters semi-final after beating Denmark's Kim Astrup.

and Anders Skadoop Rasmussen, 21-13, 16-21, 21-18 in Shenzhen this evening. Earlier, the Indian pair defeated Francis Thomas Jr. Popov and Christoph Popov, 21-17, 22-24, 21-9 last night to make it to the quarterfinals. And now, before we end the bulletin, the headlines once again. Three-day BRICS Chief Justices Forum begins in New Delhi to deliberate upon contemporary issues concerning justice delivery and dispute resolution. Italian Prime Minister Giorgia Meloni thanks Prime Minister Narendra Modi for wishes, says India-Italy ties are stronger than ever. External Affairs Ministry says 166 Indian nationals rescued in flash floods hit Nepal so far. 275 Indian nationals remain missing. Flood situation in Bihar remains grim as all major rivers are in spate. Relief and rescue operations underway in affected areas. Festival of Janmashtami been celebrated with religious faith and fervor across the country. And in badminton, Indian duo of Satvik Sairaj Ranki Reddy and Chirag Shetty enters men's double semi-final of China Masters. And that is all in the news at 9. Good night.

0: This forum has begun in New Delhi. The forum has brought together chief justices, presidents of supreme courts, and senior judicial leaders from BRICS member states and partner countries. As part of the forum, Chief Justice of India, Justice Suryakant, today held a series of bilateral meetings with heads of judicial delegations from various countries, including Russia, China, the UAE, South Africa, Iran, and Uzbekistan. Discussions were held for strengthening of judicial cooperation among countries, technology advancement, integration for increasing efficiency of judiciary, enhancing people-to-people ties through expeditious judicial processes, and best legal practices of different countries. The External Affairs Ministry said that 166 Indian nationals have been rescued in Nepal so far after flash floods hit the neighboring nation. Briefing media in New Delhi today, spokesperson in the Ministry of External Affairs, Randhir Jaiswal, said 275 Indian nationals remain missing. Mr. Jaiswal said 1,907 Indian nationals have safely crossed into Nepal from China. The spokesperson said India will continue to provide assistance as per the requirements of the government of Nepal.
1: In the wake of this tragedy, we have extended our solidarity and support to the government and people of Nepal. As a close friend and partner, India responded promptly, and we will continue to support rescue, relief, reconstruction and recovery efforts in the country.
0: Meanwhile, the death toll from the devastating Nepal-Tibet flash floods has reached 1,287, with around 5,083 people reported missing. The flood situation in Bihar remains grim as all major rivers including the Ganga, Punpun, Gandak, Burhi Gandak, Son and Kosi are in spate. 16 districts including Patna, Bhojpur, Bhagalpur and West Champaran across North, Central and South Bihar are affected by floods. Relief and rescue operations are being carried out on a war footing by the Disaster Management Department in the affected areas. In Uttar Pradesh, 26 districts including Ayodhya, Varanasi, Azamgarh, Balia, Gorakhpur, Lakhimpur Kheri, Chitrakoot and Barabanki are affected by the floods. Relief and rescue operations are continuing in the flood-affected areas on the instructions of Chief Minister Yogi Adityanath. Prime Minister Narendra Modi has commended the successful launch of GSLV F-17 carrying EOS-05, India's first ever imaging satellite from geosynchronous orbit. In a social media post, Mr. Modi termed it an outstanding achievement by ISRO and a proud moment for the nation. The Indian Space Research Organization has successfully launched the EOS-05 Earth Observation Satellite aboard the GSLV F-17 rocket from the Satish Dhawan Space Center at Sriharikota in Andhra Pradesh early this morning. ISRO Chairman V. Narayanan said the mission will further strengthen India's Earth observation capabilities and improve the delivery of Earth observation services. The festival of Janmashtami, marking the birth of Lord Krishna, is being observed across the country with religious fervor today. On the occasion, devotees observe fast, perform ceremonies and visit temples. Sweets and other foods associated with Krishna are prepared and offered to Lord Krishna. Devotional songs and chanting is performed through the day and often late into the night. President Draupadi Murmu and Prime Minister Narendra Modi have extended their greetings on the occasion of Janmashtami. The National Testing Agency, NTA, has released admit cards for candidates appearing for UGC NET June 2026 in English, Commerce and Sociology on the 9th and 10th of this month. Candidates can download their admit cards from ugcnet.ta.nic.in using their login credentials. In badminton, Indian men's doubles pair of Satwik Sairaj Ranki Reddy and Chirag Shetty enter their fourth straight China Masters semi-final after beating Denmark's Kim Astrup and Anders Kvarup Rasmussen in Shenzhen this evening. And that is the end of this news bulletin.
2: आकाशवाणी का दिल्ली केंद्र है। कृपया हमारे एक विशेष प्रसारण की प्रतीक्षा कीजिए। ये आकाशवाणी है। अब हम आपको आकाशवाणी के मथुरा केंद्र के सौजन्य से सुनवा रहे हैं मथुरा के श्री कृष्ण जन्म स्थान और

Trotsky in Warsaw and held discussions on the positive trajectory of the India-Poland strategic partnership. He also met members of the India-Poland parliamentary group and exchanged views on strengthening contemporary India-Poland relations. The festival of Janmashtami, marking the birth of Lord Krishna, is being observed across the country with religious fervor. On the occasion, devotees observe fast, perform ceremonies and visit temples. Devotional songs and chanting is performed through the day and late into the night. President Draupadi Murmu and Prime Minister Narendra Modi have extended their greetings on the occasion of Janmashtami. Minister of State for External Affairs, Environment, Forest and Climate Change, Kirti Vardhan Singh, will be on a four-day visit to Riyadh, Saudi Arabia from today. Ministry of External Affairs said the visit will provide an opportunity for both the sides to discuss issues of mutual interest in the areas of human resources, skill development, environment, climate change and international affairs, and further strengthen the multifaceted strategic partnership between India and Saudi Arabia. India Meteorological Department, IMD, has issued an orange alert for heavy to very heavy rainfall in East Rajasthan and West Madhya Pradesh today. Heavy rainfall is also expected over parts of northeastern states, Bihar, Madhya Pradesh, Haryana, Chandigarh, Uttarakhand, Sikkim, Bengal and Uttar Pradesh for the next 2 to 3 days. In women's cricket, India will take on arch rivals Pakistan in the Women's Asia Cup 2026 at Dubai International Stadium today. The match will begin at 8 p.m. Indian Standard Time. In Pickleball World Cup, India beat China and Philippines in back-to-back matches to enter the team event quarterfinals with an unbeaten record on the second day in Da Nang, Vietnam. In badminton, Indian men's pairs doubled pairs of Sattvic Sairaj Ranki Reddy and Chirag Shetty into their fourth straight of China losses semi-finals after beating Denmark in Shenzhen last evening. And that is the end of this news bulletin.

0: NET.NTA.NIC.IN से अपने एडमिट कार्ड डाउनलोड कर सकते हैं। NTA ने इंग्लिश, कॉमर्स और सोशियोलॉजी के विषयों के पेपर में गलतियां की शिकायत के बाद दोबारा परीक्षा कराने की घोषणा की थी। मौसम विभाग ने पूर्वी 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
1: 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The foreigners brought together Chief Justices, Presidents of Supreme Courts and Senior Judicial Leaders from BRICS member states and partner countries. As part of the Foreign Chief Justice of India, Justice Suryakant held a series of bilateral meetings with heads of judicial delegations from various countries. The discussions were held for strengthening of judicial cooperation among countries, technology advancement integration for increasing efficiency of judiciary, enhancing people-to-people ties through expeditious judicial processes, and best legal practices of different countries. Prime Minister Narendra Modi will participate in centenary celebrations at Sri Ram College of Commerce, SRCC, in New Delhi today. Mr. Modi will also address the gathering on the occasion. The centenary celebrations coincide with Teachers' Day, making the occasion particularly significant as the nation honors the contribution of teachers and educators in shaping generations and strengthening the foundations of society. President Draupadi Murmu will today confer National Teachers Awards on 48 school teachers in New Delhi on the occasion of Teachers' Day. The 48 selected school teachers are from 27 states, 7 union territories and 6 organizations of the central government. The President will also present national awards to teachers on 21 teachers and faculties of higher education institutions and polytechnics. The External Affairs Ministry said 166 Indian nationals have been rescued in Nepal so far after flash floods hit the neighbouring country. Briefing the media in New Delhi yesterday, MEA spokesperson Randhir Jaiswal said 275 Indian nationals are still missing. He added that 1,907 Indian nationals are safely crossed into Nepal from China. Mr. Jaiswal said India will continue to provide assistance based on the requirements of the government of Nepal.
2: In the wake of this tragedy, we have extended our solidarity and support to the government and people of Nepal. As a close friend and partner, India responded promptly, and we will continue to support rescue, relief, reconstruction and recovery efforts in the country.
1: Meanwhile, the death toll from the devastating Nepal-Tibet flash floods has reached 1,287, with around 5,083 people reported missing. The festival of Janmashtami, marking the birth of Lord Krishna, was observed across the country with religious fervour. Devotees observed fasts, performed special prayers and ceremonies, and visited temples. Devotional songs and chanting continued throughout the day and into the night. President Draupadi Murmu and Prime Minister Narendra Modi extended their greetings to the people on the occasion. Prime Minister Narendra Modi has commended the successful launch of GSLV-F17, carrying EOS-05, India's first ever imaging satellite, from geosynchronous orbit. In a social media post, Mr. Modi termed it an outstanding achievement by ISRO and a proud moment for the nation. ISRO launched the EOS-05 Earth Observation Satellite aboard the GSLV-F17 rocket from Sriharikota in Andhra Pradesh yesterday. ISRO Chairman V. Narayanan said the mission will strengthen India's Earth observation capabilities

and improve the delivery of related services. Minister of State for External Affairs, Environment, Forest and Climate Change, Kirti Vardhan Singh, will be on a four-day visit to Riyadh, Saudi Arabia from today. Ministry of External Affairs said the visit will provide an opportunity for both the sides to discuss issues of mutual interest in the areas of human resources, skill development, environment, climate change and international affairs and further strengthen the multifaceted strategic partnership between India and Saudi Arabia. The National Testing Agency, NTA, has released admit cards for the UGC NET June 2026 retest in English, Commerce and Sociology. The exams will be held on September 9th and 10th. Candidates can download their admit cards from ugcnet.ta.nic.in using their login credentials. In women's cricket, India will take on arch rivals Pakistan in the Women's Asia Cup 2026 at Dubai International Stadium today. The match will begin at 8 p.m. Indian Standard Time. In badminton, Indian men's doubles pair Sattvik Sairaj Ranki Reddy and Chirag Shetty entered their fourth straight China Masters semi-final after beating Denmark in Shenzhen last evening. And that is the end of this news bulletin.

This is Akashvani, the news read by Akhila. Prime Minister Narendra Modi will participate in the centenary celebrations of Sri Ram College of Commerce, SRCC, in New Delhi today. Mr. Modi will also address the gathering on the occasion. Sri Ram College of Commerce, part of the University of Delhi, is one of India's premier institutions of higher education. It is a distinguished centre of learning in commerce, economics and management. Teachers' Day is being celebrated across the country today. The day marks the birth anniversary of renowned educationist, author, philosopher and former president, Dr. Sarvepalli Radhakrishnan. The occasion recognizes the vital role of teachers and educators in nation building. They transform the lives of students, shape generations and strengthen the foundations of society. On the occasion, President Draupadi Murmu greeted teachers across the country. She paid tribute to Dr. Radhakrishnan and described him as an extraordinary teacher. The president said teachers play a vital role in nurturing talent and strengthening character through their guidance and mentorship. She said a dedicated and caring teacher can recognize the unique potential of students, inspire them and encourage them to strive for excellence. President Draupadi Murmu will confer the National Teachers Awards on 48 school teachers in New Delhi this morning on the occasion of the Teachers' Day. The 48 selected school teachers are from 27 states, 7 union territories and 6 organizations of the central government. The president will also present national awards to teachers on 21 teachers and faculties of higher education institutions and polytechnics. 12 teachers and faculty members from central higher education institutions, 5 from state universities, including 3 government and 2 private colleges, and 4 from polytechnics, including 2 government and 2 private polytechnics, have been selected for the awards. Vice President C.P. Radhakrishnan will be on a day-long visit to Chennai in Tamil Nadu today. During his visit, the Vice President will participate in India Vows 2026, a national academic meeting focused on advancing the treatment of valvular and structural heart diseases. He will also launch the India Val Registry at Guindy in Chennai. The three-day BRICS Chief Justices Forum has begun in New Delhi. The forum has brought together Chief Justices, Presidents of Supreme Courts and Senior Judicial Leaders from BRICS member states and partner countries. As part of the forum, Chief Justice of India, Justice Suryakant, held a series of bilateral meetings with heads of judicial delegations from various countries. The External Affairs Ministry said 100.

169 Indian nationals have been rescued in Nepal so far after flash floods hit the neighboring country. Briefing the media in New Delhi yesterday, MEA spokesperson Randhir Jaiswal said 275 Indian nationals are still missing. He added that 1,907 Indian nationals have safely crossed into Nepal from China. Mr. Jaiswal said India will continue to provide assistance based on the requirements of the government of Nepal. External Affairs Minister Dr. S. Jaishankar called on Polish President Karol Narodski in Warsaw and held discussions on the positive trajectory of the India-Poland strategic partnership. He also met members of the India-Poland parliamentary group and exchanged views on strengthening contemporary India-Poland relations. India Meteorological Department IMD has issued an orange alert for heavy to very heavy rainfall in East Rajasthan and West Madhya Pradesh today. Heavy rainfall is also expected over parts of northeastern states, Bihar, Madhya Pradesh, Haryana, Chandigarh, Uttarakhand, Sikkim, Bengal and Uttar Pradesh for the next 2 to 3 days. In women's cricket, India will take on arch rivals Pakistan in the final Group A clash of T20 Asia Cup at Dubai International Stadium tonight. The match will begin at 8 p.m. Indian Standard Time. In pickleball, World Cup, India beat China and Philippines in back-to-back matches to enter the team event quarterfinals with an unbeaten record on the second day in Da Nang, Vietnam. In badminton, Indian men's doubles pair of Satvik Sairaj Ranki Reddy and Chirag Shetty entered their fourth straight China Masters semi-final after beating Denmark's King Astrup and Anders Kvaer Rasmussen in Shenzhen last evening. And that is the end of this news bulletin.